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0: 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Engine 4 Medic for assault. 5956 Brenda Avenue, respond on TAC 2 at 2006.
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3: 34
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2: 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You responded for a residential fire, 8829 Commodore Drive. It's going to be a house in flames. Appears to be coming from the garage that is connected to the home.
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2: 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It's going to be for a male that was assaulted to the head with an unknown object. Man is bleeding from the head, possibly intoxicated. PD's got a call, time is 2007.

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5: 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We're having an orange
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1: He'll place ladder 7 out of service. They're going to be responding with the rehab bus over to the fire on Commodore Drive due to the weather.
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0: 4-2. 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
3: Engine 7 in route. 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Medic 14 responded for convulsion seizures, 520 East Little Creek Road. It's going to be for a male in his 30s. He's going to be outside in the parking lot. Time is 2015.
0: Medic 7's in route.
4: Command to Engine 15.
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4: You have writ.
3: Medic 7, Engine 7, you're a swap conscious person, 709 West 26th Street for a 41-year-old female who is vomiting and unconscious. She has now regained consciousness but is feeling out of it. Time is 2016.
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7: That's 4 is clear.
2: 2016.
4: Received, also coordinate with fire attack engine 13 about electrical. It's not an exterior box.
0: Engine 12, we're ready for war. Great copy.
5: Fire attack command.
4: Command?
5: Yes, sir. Can I get the van plans on back of this garage? Make sure I got all the crosswalks.
4: Copied your request, fire attack, rescue 2, go ahead.
0: Rescue 2 to command, we have high heat in the attic, we're going to need a line up here.
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8: Yes, sir. Copy
3: that. Commander Ritt, if you can have a couple of your members assist, please, pulling a line and getting that ready to feed to Rescue 2.
9: Ready, Commander Ritt, 14.
10: Copy that. 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
10: Hey, man, we just got back from getting fuel. 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
3: Command Medic 13.
12: Medic 13, front of engine 13.
11: All right, copy that. 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
12: Copy.
11: Medic 14, Norfolk. Medic 9 is picking up the call on 520 East Little Creek Road. 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
12: Thank you, Command. I'm on scene. Alpha side.
2: Copy. 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Thank you.
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3: Command?
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3: Command received.
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15: 13B.
12: Safety to command.
3: Command?
12: 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I might talk to interior crews. You might have to open up the roof just to get the smoke out.
3: Received command, Rescue 2.
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2: Received. 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
3: Medic 16, respond on a diabetic, 7803, Gifford Street, apartment 103. 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
5: 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Engine 9 out for the Bravo.
1: Bravo, go ahead, ladder set up on the Bravo side, across the garage.
2: Not a problem.
0: Fire attack, the rescue team.
1: Rescue you guys.
6: For diabetic problem, 7803 Gifford Street, apartment 103. It's going to be for a 45-year-old male who's unconscious. Unknown sugar levels. He's also shaking. Time is 2026.
0: Yes, sir. We're working on the garage. We're getting there. Where are you? What part of the house are you seeing a fire at in the attic?
1: High heat conditions are from the garage. It's calling the unit.
0: We got it knocked down from our vantage point in the attack house.
1: It's still high heat. We need a hole in the roof.
0: Tommy, we'll keep opening rooms, and if I see hot spots, we'll get them.
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11: Ladder 9 command. 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We're ready for positive pressure.
3: Command received. 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
9: Ladder 9 received.
12: Yes, sir. We still have smoke coming out
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3: Last unit, repeat.
9: Medic 9, sure. 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
12: I'm still getting crazy. I also have a D-signature still with you. Can I possibly line up here to get from my group?
3: You're coming in garbled and slightly unreadable or something. Do you need a tick and a line?
7: Engine 9 to command. We still have a decent amount of smoke pushing from around the chimney. If we could get a line to the Bravo side to the ladder, we can put water on it from up top on the roof.
3: negative on the line on the roof. I do have companies in the attic. I don't want you pushing anything down on them.
7: Hey, TD, come in.
3: Command.

0: on the Charlie side where Engine 9 is standing at the chimney, I would just have them open up that chimney with the saw they have on the roof. They can open up around that chimney. They got what appears probably a burning exterior of it.
1: Ladder 9.
2: Command?
1: Yes, sir. They're in their company in the panic. Ladder 9 is Blue Air 900.
2: Are you still interior or are you in the attic, Ladder 9?
1: We're interior at the base of the attic. We're not up there.
2: Copy that. Command Engine 12.
0: As well.
2: Are you still in the attic?
0: No, sir. We're out. We're going to change bottles.
2: Copy that. Is anyone in the attic?
3: Attic 16, over.
4: Max, let's go.
1: Ladder 9 command. No one is in the attic.
3: He says manager for manpower, please.
2: Received.
4: Set it for
2: Command Engine 9.
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2: All right, I've confirmed no one in the attic. If you still need that lot chimney area, just have one of the ground crews pass that up to you.

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0: All right, we had a little bit of fire in the overhead on the Bravo side. We put that out. I have access to the attic. There's some smoldering spots around the chimney. We're going to open up around there and let it down.
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2: We no longer have snow near the chimneys.
1: 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Is that correct?
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0: Engine 14, go ahead.
1: With the report from above engine 9, no visible fire on their end. Do you have fire control yet?
0: I'm grabbing an attic ladder. I'm going to go up in an overhead space and take a good look, and I'll get right back to you.
5: Coming to you now, Lou.
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6: Smoke conditions 360 around the structure seem to have greatly improved. They just got the trap smoke interior. 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
1: Received.
2: Unfortunate.

0: This one from
1: Command.
0: Okay, building will fire at the steel moderate heat conditions.

0: received, do we have fans from Ladder 14 working at this point in time? And if not, we can get both of them working to see if that improves the condition, or close windows and start doing some channeling.
1: Ladder 9, I copy need for a fan. We're bringing a second one.
2: Engine 14, Engine 9.
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2: 9,
3: go ahead.
2: Hey, stop cutting for a second. I got a member coming up in the space.
4: 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So I'm going to pay attention to that first test shot.
5: Copy. I'll find the wind out for you in a second.
3: Copy, honey.

0: top of that.
1: Yeah,
0: based on that, first test shot, we're gonna angle it toward Portsmouth.
2: Receive.
0: Command.
3: Yeah, he's where he's come out. Shot bombers. 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
4: Engine 16's arrived. 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

0: If you have an Avero, do you want them open up to profit on the broader side of the garage? Just check for a couple spots and yeah, we've got a couple flames like up here and there.
1: So if I understood that right, Bravo side of the garage, you have some flames in the garage in the upper attic space. Is that correct?
0: That's correct. Nothing else. That I can see right this second, we've had a couple pop up here and there on the Alpha Bravo corner. We just open up some of the faucet and make sure. We're putting a little bit of water in the attic right now. I should be able to give you fire control.
1: Received. I'll wait for your word. Let me know if you need additional resources.
2: Command. Yes, sir. We're running low on bottles. Are we able to come down and swap out?
1: Absolutely. I believe that any of the roof operations or additional roof operations are not necessary. You guys can come down and swap bottles and take a break.
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0: And we gonna hold that position. And at 9:15, I'm gonna see Dwayne Drift over there at the Postman side. If it stay at Postman side, we good.
1: Copy. Do you want to do it at 9:10 or 9:15?
0: Go 9:15. If that 9:15 shot, we good.
1: Received.
0: Marshall 2, to Kirk.
2: Go ahead, guys.
0: What are you looking over there?
2: I'm all clear. I'm right in front of Dan.
1: Unit calling.
0: Yeah. I don't think it's gonna make it to the crowd because of the position of the barge. So yeah, y'all stay in the position. Hey, was it any debris over your side, Dan?
3: Yeah, this is Fire Marshal 17.
4: Can you report to the command post, please?
5: Negative. I didn't see any. I'll be more in a straight line with the wind on the next test shot.
3: Receive reports to the command post.
0: Yeah, next test shot, 9:15.
6: Thank you, the command.
1: Command.
6: On the pump panel side, driver side of engine 13, decon set up. Before they go to rehab, have them go through decon and get hosed off.
1: Marshall 15, Marshall 2, confirm 9:15 for the second test shot. Power show said they have a third available if needed.
4: Received.
0: Copy that. I'll inform you. If that 9:15 test shot stay where it was at from the first one, we should be good to go.

0: Command all units. Just advised, did a face-to-face with the fire marshal. No additional fire attack procedures while they investigate. Command Engine 14. Engine 14. Come to the battalion car for face-to-face.
1: Receive.
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0: Center 4 Medical Avenue, responding for a sick person off Lafayette Boulevard in Tywood Drive for a 55-year-old male who has nausea and weakness. He's going to be at the bus stop. He's going to be wearing a gray shirt, gray pants, shoes. Time is 2106.
1: Commander Ritt. It's 15.
2: Yes, I sent Engine 14 to relieve you guys. I need you guys to get at least your PPE coats and SCBAs off, get some water, rehab.
1: 15, our top.
2: Command, Rescue 2.
1: Rescue 2, guys.
2: If you guys are finished, or when you're finished with your rehab with your members, can you please meter the structure for me and report?
1: 3 C's, we're complete with rehab. 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
2: Command Ladder 9.
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2: I take it you've completed rehab.
3: Ladder on command, we'll head to rehab.
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3: Ladder on command, rehab completed.
2: Copy that. I just need you to coordinate with the fire marshal in case they need any additional lighting or messages for them with the investigation.
3: All right, copy. Talking to the fire marshal.
2: Command to Engine 9 Alpha.
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2: Can you come to the battalion car?
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5: All right, receive, sir. 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
5: 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Before we do that real quick, I just got a very small amount of lazy smoke up on the ridge line near the chimney. I'd like to go up the ladder and just check it out. Maybe we can wet it down from up top.
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0: command engine 14. I'm going to have engine 9 go back up on the roof. They're going to check that area.
1: Engine 14, copy. We're going to rehab.
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3: Copy that.

0: Give me an accountability.
1: Before the start of the show, that test shot was good, but it drifted this way a lot. So we're going to have it consistently kind of drifted toward Portsmouth throughout the show. But right now, hold this spot and just tell them kind of drifted to the Portsmouth side. Just a little.
0: 15 received.
1: Marshall 2, just Kirkland and Dan. Did you get anything over on your end?
2: Negative. I was walking along with it. I didn't see anything fall out.
3: Engine 6 is route.
4: 13 Alpha to 13 Bravo. You still have the truck?
1: All right, copy that. I'm gonna let the bar stay where it's at, but throughout the show, I'm going to slowly drift it to Portsmouth.
5: 13 Bravo, yes, sir.
4: Copy.
0: Marshall 15 to Marshall 2. Rescue 2 to command.
1: Marshall 2.
0: Command.
6: We still have elevated CO levels. We're going to need to continue violation.
0: Command received.
6: Two things. You need another test shot, and along with the moving towards Portsmouth, there's a lot of anchorage boats over here. So I'm just making you aware it might not be able to move over too much.
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6: Chief, I'll let them know.
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0: Yes, if you could relieve the rich crew on the Alpha side of the structure. I believe engine 14 is there at the moment.
5: Copy that. 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
4: Rehab.
7: Medic 14, go ahead.
0: We're in the house. 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
9: 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Old Ocean View Road, East Little Creek Road. 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

0: 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Fire appears to be out. We don't have anything in the area. 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
6: 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I see there's another call nearby there for vegetation fire. Is that a duplicate?
4: Brush fire, 100 East Ocean View Avenue, Nansen on the Bay.
1: Not quite sure. We're getting one for exit 6A, Interstate 464, northbound at downtown tunnels. It's going to be a fire right off the interstate over the guardrails.
4: Engine 16, respond on brush fire, 100 East Ocean View Avenue, Nansen on the Bay. Engine 16, brush fire, 100 East Ocean View Avenue, Nansen on the Bay. Respond on TAC 5 at 2126.
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1: Disregard, this is Norfolk.
8: Hi. Yeah, I'm here at this structure where I parked at. The gentleman said from this lighthouse, it's called a lighthouse, he said he could see fire about 4 streets down. Not sure if it's still related to what we're on, but he can see fire about 4 streets down.
4: Brush fire, exit 6, northbound 464, downtown tunnel.
0: Copy. We'll get into the vehicle and we'll cruise down there and take a gander so we don't have to come back out.
8: Proceed.
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4: Engine 1, ladder 8, responds on a brush fire. Exit 6A, northbound 464, the downtown tunnel. Engine 1, ladder 8, brush fire. Exit 6A, northbound 464, downtown tunnel. Respond on TAC 6 at 2128.
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6: 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Charlie's side of the roof.

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2: Yeah, 464, if you would, go ahead and advance ladder 8. And go ahead and, if it's your one stop call, go ahead and send them this way too. I might need some extra work.
0: Actually, yes, we've been doing another call. Unsure if it was a duplicate, and anyone and ladder 8 to respond to that one. They're going to be on TAC 6.
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5: 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Commander, rescue 2.
7: Rescue 2, guys.
2: Yeah, I was responding to a call on Bainbridge. I saw the fire. It's on the interstate side, so we had to jump up here. What's your location right now?
8: They're actually looking good where they're at. I'm right at the very edge by the food tents, right? The smoke and the wind. If you guys up too much forward, it's going to blow into the crowd.
2: If you can give me a reassessment of the interior, see if those CO levels are still high.
7: I see it's taken away now. We are passing the tunnel right now, heading southbound.
5: Did you copy that, Drew? Hold your position. Hold your position.
7: Copy, hold.
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1: 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Would you like us to get that call?
2: Alright, once you come across a little further, you'll see it up on the left-hand side. But you might have to go up. We're going to clear away from around up that point, Dexter. And I'll get you to pull behind me. Ladder 8, if you would, if you get up here, I want you to block the emergency lane in lane 2 on the far right-hand side. That's
4: 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We're getting ready to get up on 464 south now. We're going to have to turn around and come back behind you.
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1: 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Are we going to be closer?
0: Norfolk to all apparatus on TAC 6. We're also getting an additional call saying there's a brush fire at exit 5. Unsure if the same fire.
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9: My one. Josephine Max, 20 Chesapeake Boulevard, apartment. Ladder 14, Josephine, 9620 Chesapeake Boulevard, apartment. Ladder 14, Medic 14, Josephine, 9620 Chesapeake Boulevard, apartment. We're on TAC 2 at 2133. Go over to Chesapeake, go ahead.
10: Yeah, we're of a brush fire, 464 northbound between exit 5 or exit 6.
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3: 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We're on the scene in Nazimata Bay. She's talking to her. Shore patrol or somebody right now at this time.
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3: 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We haven't located anything. 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
5: Park Rangers were able to go in front of me and put on the bank. Anything, we're going to do our due diligence and look here to the left as well. As of this time, we don't see anything obvious. No, I'm totally.
1: Yes, that's possible. I'll get someone from the inside of the garage and on the roof.
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2: 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Engine 6 picked up that call and Nance went on to say.
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7: Ladder 8, I want you, once you get up on top of that bridge, stay a little ways back, but take those emergency lane and that other one. Just leave that one lane open, is all I need.
2: Medic 14, Ladder 14, you responded for chest pain, heart problems, 9620, Chesapeake Fire Department 11. It's going to be for a 55-year-old female. Time is 21:36.
8: All right, Scott.
7: We feel good, Danny.
5: Engine 6, Norfolk. We are negative on any fire smoke in this area. Park Rangers have cleared their side, too. Unless you have something pending in this area, we're going to be clearing up.
9: Yeah, still looking good. It's almost like in a direct line towards Nauticus. It's missing all the crowd.
8: Yeah. Ladder 8's on 6, block in lane 2 and then shore.
2: Norfolk Engine 16.
7: We're gonna keep that position right there where it's at until the finale.
5: Engine 6-0-6.
2: Negative, I'm trying to reach Engine 16.
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2: Center 4.
7: Yeah, we still in a good position. Yeah, so now they're going to give us a little bit of fire debris because it's continuous. But other than that, we good.
6: The fire was put out. It's up here by where my flashing lights are.
1: I receive, thanks. Engine 13, whoever's in the garage. Thanks.
5: Copy that. You've confirmed visual that is out.
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5: 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Thank you for the visual. 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
2: 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Hey, I was trying to tell you that your fire was between the park and Zebo, but I believe you already found it.
8: 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I'm with Engine 6.
6: State Fire Dispatch, Norfolk Fire Dispatch. Go ahead, ma'am. I just want to confirm, do you have Norfolk Engine 8 back on your channel? We still had them as responding to a call for auto 8 in our city. I want to make sure they're clear.
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6: Okay, copy, 2139. 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
5: 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Do you have any other pending calls in this area?
2: Negative.
5: Copy that. 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
7: Command, Rescue 2.
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0: 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Atmosphere is not here yet. We're assisting Engine 9 here at High Park Avenue.
2: Engine 6, we just received another call saying that another fire has popped up at the entrance to your location at work.
7: Came in muffled. Sounds like you're inside doing your assessment. 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
5: Copy that. 39. Is it on beach side?
11: It's still good on my end. I don't fill up with pellets, but other than looking on y'all.
2: Well, we're still getting information. I'll ask the call taker.
0: Rescue 2 to command. Atmosphere is not good. We are with engine 13 hitting the hot spots in the attic. We still have smoldering fire in the attic, but we got water on it.
9: I'm still looking good here. I haven't seen anything.
7: Copy that. I saw a smoldering fire in the attic, and you're working for extinguishment.
1: 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We're going to do one more sweep, and we should be good.
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12: 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Disregard.
2: It's the right of the war entrance. We also received a call saying there was one at 1216 East Ocean View. Did you want us to send our apparatus to that one?
5: Can you repeat because you were broken up?
2: Semaphore. 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And we received also another call saying there was one at 1216 East Ocean View. Did you need us to send another apparatus to that one?
11: You're looking good on my end.
9: Still looking good here.
11: Drew, that position is still good, Drew.
5: You can send a unit 1216. We will check out the Warwick.
7: Commodore Command Office.
2: Set up for it. We also have the East Ocean View. We'll send over to that one as well.
5: Copy that.
1: 13, command.
7: Command.
8: And 6, go to TAC 7.
1: Yeah, one little ember on the alpha bravo side of the garage. I can't reach from the interior. Give me a hole from the trailer.
7: If I copied that correct, you had a hot spot on the alpha bravo corner and you were able to reach it from the interior, correct?
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7: Copy that. 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
1: 13.
7: Are you trying to get that area of hotspots in that Alpha Bravo corner and that overhead space in the roof line?
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1: Correct. I just can't reach it from where I'm out on the inside. Too many holes to get forward.
7: Is that going to need a roof hole to accomplish that?
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1: Possibly the Bravo side, close to the Alpha side. Or just get the leaves out from underneath it.
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9: Yeah, I'm just starting to get a couple little pieces fall down where I'm at.
2: 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It's going to be approximately 60 feet from a nearby house. going to be behind Executive Towers on the beach. Time is 21:44.
11: Yeah. I figured that because it was drifting forward a little bit. 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
14: 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Looks like the wind is still blowing towards Half Moon.
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11: It's only the larger shells that's kind of giving it some type of debris. 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
13: Okay. 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
15: 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I need to know the ETA of engine 14 and engine 15 clearing up. 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
11: Yeah. It was probably a 2 to 3 inch rack. And it's still like a little small fire over there. So one of the cakes on fire from my standpoint.
13: Street.
2: That's affirmative for a dune fire approximately 15 to 20 feet.
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6: 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We do have some waivers on beach side at Warwick.
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12: 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Loss at Front Street.
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12: 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Loss at Front Street. Engine 7, ladder 1, respond on a fire alarm, 533 Front Street at Lost Hunt Front Street. Respond on TAC 4 at 2147.
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12: 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Engine 14, brush fire, 1100 East Ocean View Avenue, respond on TAC 5 at 2149.
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2: 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It's lost at Front Street, 533 Front Street. 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
12: Copy.
2: 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It's going to be on the beach. We also got a report of a fire, fire in the dunes at 1200 East Oceanview. I don't know if they're related. Time is 2053. Will be a shared attack.
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3: Alright, Fort Ring's on the scene, so they have a unit down there in the 100 block checking on it. She doesn't have anything just yet, but she's sending a crew down there.
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5: 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We have a park ranger here that's with us.
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10: Yes, ma'am. All of the marshals will be clearing off TAC 9 for the firework operation.
12: Copy.
2: 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It's going to be a trash can on fire in the park. 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
19: We just cleared up from that medical call over here on East Ocean View. You see there's a fall public assist. 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If he's okay, we'll get up for medic 9.
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2: 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Carbon dioxide alarm lost in Front Street, 533 Front Street. Carbon dioxide alarm lost at Front Street, 533 Front Street. 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Fire alarm lost at Front Street, 533 Front Street. Rescue 1, respond to assist Ladder 1, Engine 7 on TAC 4, 2204.
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2: 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Vehicle fire, Downtown Boulevard to East Virginia Beach Boulevard.
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2: 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Engine 10, respond on TAC 5. Vehicle fire, Valentine Boulevard and East Virginia Beach Boulevard. Engine 10 was one on TAC 5. Will be a shared TAC at 2205.
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21: 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Area is clear. 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
3: 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There's no power to it. Two people stuck near the top floor. We're working on getting the elevator rescue stuff back to the elevator right now. Copy, so elevator rescue.
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20: Alright, I've descaled the incident down. 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
2: 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It's going to be a gray truck bed that's on fire. It's going to be at the 7-Eleven. Somebody has a fire extinguisher and is attempting to put it out. 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Will be a shared TAC.
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19: Command to Ladder 9.
3: Ladder 9.
21: Spoke with the people inside the car. No injuries. It sounds like they're just below the roof level.
0: Engine 6, Norfolk.
2: Engine 6, go.
19: Yes, sir. I got Kevin getting your roof down. I'm breaking down the LI once the marshals are done. I'll do a final wash through and we'll get out of here.
0: We're clear from our June fire. Is there anything else heading in this area?
3: Copy that. We'll come meet you at the outside. We're just doing a walkthrough.
2: Negative, ma'am.
0: Copy that. We'll let you know when we're clear enough.
21: If I remember correct, I believe I'm going to try to find the elevator room while I'm up here.
2: Center 4.
3: All right, we're now for the trouble. I'm headed with these gentlemen to the elevator room now.
21: I got it. Like I said, they sound like they're just below the roof floor.
1: Rescue 2 to all companies on the fire ground. Does anybody else need bottles before we close up air off?
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0: 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No other hazards. We're going back to TAC 1 to clear.
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0: 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Go ahead. Are you with Ladder 1 right now?
1: Yeah, we're coming in.
0: Okay, I had a more direct route on the this exterior door leads right into the elevator in question. So I'm kind of the Bravo side out here by the water. I wonder if it was an easier route for you.
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0: I left a firefighter out front to escort you. It's on the exterior. There was a quicker route to the elevator in question over here on the Bravo side of the building.
4: I can put in a call.
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1: Center 4 Medic 9, you responded for a fall, 2224 Helsley Avenue. This would be for a 78-year-old female who injured her right arm during a fall, has a skin tear. Time is 2220.

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0: Traumatic injury 231 Wedgewood Drive, Medic 15, respond on attack 2. Injury 831 Wedgewood Drive, Medic 15, respond on attack 2 at 2222.
1: Sure.
0: And continue, we're attempting to offer it.
1: Yes, sir. What is it, distinguish?
2: Medic 15 responding.
1: Yep, that's needed. We're going to remain on the method. Don't worry.
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Medford team responding for traumatic injuries, 8231 Wedgewood Drive. It's going to be for a 38-year-old female who fell and dislocated her right ankle. Time is 22:24.

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0: 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He has a pacemaker in his chest and has a large amount of swelling in his chest. 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Medic 2, engine 9, you're responding for an unconscious person at 7236 Marcy Street. It's going to be for a 46-year-old male. Keeps trying to go to sleep. And his breathing is labored. We'll be outside. 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
7: Yes, sir. Do you have PD en route to this call?
0: Negative. Did you need a PD response?
7: Yes, sir. 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
0: Center 4.
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0: I'm just confirming you are unable to call back the caller because there's no one outside in the area.
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0: Yes, please. Can you try one more time?
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5: 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Is that correct?
1: 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That's affirmative. 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

0: 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Can you repeat? 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

0: 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We're going to look for hazards. 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

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Engine 15, Medic 13, traumatic injuries, 100 block West Oceanview Avenue, respond on Tech 2, 2305.

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0: 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It's going to be for PD's on scene requesting medic for subjects involved in the fight.
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Engine 9, you responded for a fire, unauthorized open burning. It's going to be at Leeview Avenue and 15th View Street. Complaint says he sees someone with a fire pit off of the 15th View Street beach access past the wooden bridge. Time is 23:08. Engine 2, you responded for a fire miscellaneous 1275 Courtney Avenue. It's going to be a dumpster that is located in the apartment parking lot to the right of the location. It's currently on fire. Time is 23:09.

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1: Commercial fire 9631 LeClaire Street, Battalion 2, Engine 10, Engine 11, Engine 14, Engine 16, Ladder 10, Ladder 14, Medic 14, Rescue 1, Safety 1, respond on TAC 4. Commercial fire 9631 LeClaire Street, Battalion 2, Engine 10, Engine 11, Engine 14, Engine 16, Ladder 10, Ladder 14, Medic 14, Rescue 1, Safety 1, respond on TAC 4, and 2310.
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0: Battalion 2, Engine 10, Engine 11, Engine 14, Engine 16, Ladder 10, Ladder 14, Medic 14, Rescue 2, Safety 1. You're responding for a commercial fire. That's going to be a trash fire in the backside of the complex that they were attempting to put out with fire extinguishers. It might be possibly a trash can, possibly a grill. Both say that there is close to the building, but it should be out. Time is 23:12. Engine 15, go ahead.
1: Rescue 1, North.
0: Rescue 1, go ahead.
1: Rescue 2 took that. Line good to clear.
0: Center 4, 23:13.
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3: Fire Marshal 18, North.
0: Fire Marshal 18, go ahead.
2: 16's are out.
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0: Center 4, I copy. 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
1: Ag 13, go ahead.
0: Yes, sir. The individual in question does not need or want EMS assistance. We're going back to 1.
1: 7-1, Ag 13 at 2315.
2: Engine 15 to Battalion 2. 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
2: Yes, sir, we're just clearing up from first view. Would you like to respond to the first flyer, Claire?
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0: Yes, sir. Are you able to get the call taker back on the phone and meet us out here?
1: I'll attempt to.
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3: 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We'll have a green top at LeClaire and Little Bay.

0: Engine 15 to all companies responding to LeClaire. You can clear. This was a fence that was on fire. It's been extinguished by the residents.
1: Paul, public assist 7616 Nancy Drive, Engine 4 respond on attack 2. 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
2: Battalion 2 received Engine 15 stating it was a fence extinguished. 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
3: 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Also 2321.
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2: 5 Marshal 18, same traffic.
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2: Did you receive any other calls about this unauthorized burning?
3: Just the one call for the in reference to the fire pit off the 15th Street exit. Mm-hmm.

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1: Hemorrhage 1333 Marshall Avenue, Medic 2, respond on TAC 2. 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Engine 2, go ahead.
0: Can you have a fire marshal raise me on this TAC channel, please?
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0: 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Thank you.

0: 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Norfolk 10, engine 9 on attack 5.
1: This is engine 9, go ahead.
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1: Engine 9 to fire marshal.
2: Marshal 3.
1: Yes, sir, you were trying to raise us?
2: Did you request a fire marshal?
1: No, sir. That might have been engine 14.
3: Engine 2, fire marshal.
2: Go ahead, 2.

0: This is Norfolk Engine 2. We responded to a dumpster fire at 1275 Courtney Avenue. Just wondering if you were aware, there's a hydraulic system behind the dumpster that has been red tagged. And there's also a hydrant directly in the parking lot of the facility that's also been red tagged.
1: Right, we are aware. I think that was red tagged the prior shift 2 nights ago. Copy.
0: And did you copy? I was making sure you didn't need to come out for anything suspicious.
1: No, negative. You can clear.
0: And did you copy? Thank you.
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2: Yes, sir. It was unfounded. 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Individuals that were leaving the area stated that it was put out a while ago. We'll go back to

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1: Yeah, hey Rob. I'm on scene out here in Ocean View. I have a property manager, I guess. Part of their fence caught fire. Not sure how. It could have just been a discarded cigarette. It could have been a firework. There's no way for me to tell. They had an extinguisher just dumping some water on it right now. But apparently about 3 or 4 months ago, another part of the fence was set fire. Is that something I can just shoot you guys an email about, or is that something you need to come out here tonight? I guess you're concerned about it.
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0: 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Residential fire 818 East 28th Street. 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
1: 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You're responding for residential fire, 818 East 28th Street. Caller states that their house is on fire.
0: Certain ground.
1: It's going to be the back of the house. All are inside the house or now outside the house. Unknown for attempts 2337. Norfolk, Engine 11, go ahead.
2: Sorry, I know you're busy. I'll just make sure I was on the right tack, gentlemen.
1: Oh, this tack's fine.

0: 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We got a two-story single-family residential structure that's showing at this time. Engine 1 being command. 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
0: 1, to ladder 1. We pulled past the structure.
1: 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We'll take it.
2: 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Yeah.
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2: 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Battalion 1, Engine 1, I'll take command. You can be investigated. Battalion 1, off, and this will be 28th Street, command.
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4: Rough. Dumpster fire, fully extinguished, 1,000 gallons of water. No smoke, no steam, no fire. Equipment's been red tagged, and we've put fire line around the dumpster. We're going to go back to TAC 1 clear momentarily.
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2: 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You're saying there was an exterior fire and it's now out.
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0: 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Sounds like everyone's out. Would you check for extension inside the house?
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2: All companies, Engine 1 and Ladder 1 are investigating what was a potential outside fire that started out via your apparatus for further instructions.

0: me and Ninja One, on your inside of the house, is there any extension to the inside?
1: There is some smoke in here. I got ladder one going up to check the attic right now.
0: Receive. Did you know cause the fire? I have a fire marshal responding to you.
2: Second personal water slide driving Atlantic Street. Second personal water slide driving Atlantic Street.
3: Ladder 10 Norfolk, Texas.
2: Second person waterside driving Atlantic Street, medic one respond on tag 2. Second person waterside driving Atlantic Street, medic one respond on tag 2 at 2344. Ladder 10, go ahead.
3: Okay, we're unable to locate. If you initiate a call back, if you don't get anything, we're going to be clearing up.
2: 7-4.
1: Anyone is next.
0: Come in, anyone, go ahead.
1: Yeah, we're getting water on the siding right now. Through the tank, it looks like we got a couple hot spots right at the soffit. Just waiting on ladders. There's an extension attic.
0: Okay, receive. Are you able to tell what was on fire exterior?
2: Norfolk to ladder 10.
3: Ladder 10.
2: The caller is saying that I believe the mail was in the backyard.
1: Looked like some trash on the side of the house, spread up the siding.
0: Okay, receive.
3: Okay, we scrubbed the area. Unable to locate, we're going to be clearing up. Don't know why.
2: Center 4.

0: command ladder one, are you going to be able to get to the area that he needs you to look at, the soffit? Are you able to access the overhead in this house?
1: Working on it now. There's a small overhead located in a master bedroom. But
0: Percy, do you have any smoke conditions on the second floor?
1: Very low smoke conditions on the second floor. First.

0: All right, sounds clear.
1: Main engine one, have you been opening up? Are you able to open up that wall on the exterior a little bit?
2: I can. Same job.
3: Yes, sir. We're opening up right now. As of right now, no extension further than the exterior.
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3: Light smoke pushing from the eaves, though. Still waiting on lighter one.

0: Ladder one, come here. 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Yes, sir, we do have smoke in the attic. Can we get it? Can we get a line to the second floor, and I'm going to start opening up some ceilings in the second floor.
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2: 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Traumatic injuries at the scope 201 East Bramlington Avenue.
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0: Command of safety, what's my 360 giving me right now?
1: Walking up right now.
0: Receive. 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Engine 1 should be up there with the hose line with you. What do you see in your conditions on the second floor?
2: Traumatic injuries at the scope 201 East Bramlington Avenue. 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At the scope, Medic 6 respond on TAC 2 at 2351.
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4: The entrance to the attic. No visible fire, but we got hydrant conditions. 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
0: I didn't copy quite your first traffic. 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
4: No fire. 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
0: Okay, receive.
1: Safety to command.
0: Command of safety, go ahead.
5: Medic 6 is in row.
1: Alright, 360. You got fire that was started at the Charlie Delta corner, worked its way up all the way up the Delta wall to the roof. We do have some active smoke pushing around the edge of the Delta wall or seal roof line. We need to get to the roof just to lay eyes on it.
0: All right, copy that. I got engine 6 in the front yard. I'm going to move them around to that Delta area so they can continue to apply water in that area. Is that going to help at all? Safety?
1: Yeah, from the exterior here, if we can just kind of keep wetting this wall down in that corner, I think some of that water will get in there.
0: I copy that. Command engine 6, move that line to where safety 1 is. I'll show you where to put the water on the fire up there.
4: Alaska 1, command.
0: And Alaska Company, go ahead.
4: Rescue 1, second floor, primary search, all clear. 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
0: Copy that. You do have fire in the attic.
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2: Hammer 7427 Tyndale Court. Medic 14 respond on TAC 2. Hammer 7427 Tyndale Court, apartment 3, Medic 14 respond on TAC 2 at 2355.
6: Yes, sir. No visible fire yet. Heavy smoke, high heat. I recommend we open up the roof.
4: Final 1 to clear the fire. Change the bulk of it. It's going to be a Charlie Delta corner. We're doing 1.5.
0: All right, copy. You have located the fire Charlie Delta corner in the overhead. You're getting water on it now. Commandant, 28th Street Commandant Norfolk, if you'll send me an additional engine, please.
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0: 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Have you completed your primary search?
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6: I don't think we're going to need a fire. We're pulling the ceilings on the Charlie Delta corner. Got the fire back down. Unless you think we want to have more fire somewhere else.
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0: All right, Commander Rescue 1, you're telling me you do not recommend the hole cut that you're able to get to it from pulling ceilings. 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
1: The smoke that's pushing is not pushing with any velocity at all. 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I kind of concur with a rescue from the exterior, at least, side. 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
0: 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If you can work with Engine 6, they should be par 4. They should be able to get a ladder working while they're standing exterior with that line.
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2: 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NFR just responded to the location. The caller states the male is still there. He's going to be in the back of the location. The caller will speak to PD and EMS. Time is 2358. The caller is at 1072.
0: Main engine 2, go ahead.
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0: Receive. 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
2: I actually confirmed they're going to be at the main entrance. This 70 coming to the front, they'll be right there.
6: Rescue 1, primary search, first floor, all clear. I'm up in the attic now, got no active fire. Checking with the
0: kids. Alright, so you got a primary search for the structure as all the entire structure, correct?
6: That's correct.
0: Alright, 28th Street Command and Norfolk, primary search is all clear.
2: Send for command, I copy, 00.
0: Command to Rescue 1.
6: Alright.
0: I have yourself, Engine 1, and Ladder 1 are all on the second floor and in the overhead. Do you need any more resources up there?
6: No, that's good right now.
0: All right, copy that. 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
3: Engine sets arrived.
0: Engine 6, are you in place and then you're able to apply water where Safety 1 needed you to?
11: Yeah, Safety Command, I'm back here with them. They're up on there trying to work on opening up right now.
0: Okay, and we got a ladder back there, correct? I have Engine 2 here. Do you see the to be done on the exterior?
11: Might need to bring a saw over to possibly open up that faucet.
0: All right, copy. Safety, is there a basement to this residence at all, or a crawl space?
11: It looks like it's a crawl space.
2: No, I'm at the Mag 14.
0: I'm going to have you investigate that. You can head up that. You're on the Charlie Delta corner, correct?
12: Mag 14, go ahead.
2: Per PD seems secure.
11: That's affirmative.
12: Copy that. Thank you.
0: All right, I'm going to send Engine 2 back there. Engine 2, if you'll grab a saw and meet Safety 2. Safety 1 in the back, please.
11: Copy that. Yeah, I think we do have a entrance to the...
3: Engine 10, you guys can clear. Thank you.
0: All right, copy that. I'm sending Engine 2 back to you. They're going to bring it off. You'll at least get in there and check that. Area. I want to make sure we go floors. Is it like a basement, first, second floor, and an overhead?
11: That is correct. I sent you pictures to your phone.
0: Gee, thank you. 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
6: Rescue 1, Command.
0: Command Rescue 1, go ahead.
6: Yeah, are they able to pass the gable vents from the outside?
0: Command of Safety, I know you're still working in that CD corner. Sounds like they need the gable vent popped. Is that something you're going to be able to do with that ladder that Engine 6 has back there?
11: Yeah, that's what they're working on now. They're trying to get us all. They're trying to figure out a way to open it up.
0: All right, copy that.

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0: 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Can you have Engine 15 relocate to Station 1, please?
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4: There are mild heat conditions in the attic. Still heavy smoke conditions. 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
1: 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They're checking for extension.
2: 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Norfolk to Engine 15, TAC 1.
0: I see. 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Is that assisting your conditions? Is that helping at all up in the attic?
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2: Norfolk to Engine 15 on TAC 1.
0: Receive smoke conditions improved.

0: All right, the track of the fire from the ground all the way up to the attic space. Are we able to scan that with a tick? There's no fire in those walls anywhere. It looks balloon frame. I just want to make sure that we're not missing anything between the attic and the ground floor.
1: Copy, we'll get a tick scan it. They've opened it up on the lower half already, and it looks all clear. But we can continue opening up the side wall if you would like it all the way up to the roof line.
0: Yeah, I want to make sure that there's nothing hidden in that channel.
1: Copy that. Engine 2 to command.
0: Engine 2, guys.
2: Okay, first of all.
1: We have a hole cut in the soffit on the Charlie Delta corner. We have embers putting a hose line on it now. The Delta 1 exposure has melted siding. Windows are intact. No heat signatures on the ticks.
0: Alright, Delta 1 exposure said melted siding, no heat signatures. If you guys can cool that down, please, for me, with the hose line. Just spray it down for me, and I'll send a company over there to investigate.
1: Engine 2 receives.
3: Rescue 1, command.
0: And Rescue 1, go ahead.
3: Yeah, I'm moving outside, cruise out of water line. I need to screw the water.
0: Rescue 1, I couldn't understand your traffic. Can you repeat?
3: It appears that the outside crew struck a water line. We need to secure water.
0: Alright, copy. Secure the water. We're going to secure the water in the Alpha side. Commander Ritt, if you'll be able to secure the water for me.
2: Copy. Secure.

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1: No, Battalion 3.
2: Come in, last company.
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4: Medic 14, transporting 1 to Norfolk General.
1: Okay, but I'm unsure if they copied it because they never came up on the radio, and I was able to reach them at the station.
0: Rescue 1. We can see better up here now. It looks like the fire ran most of the roof line. No after fire now. I think we need to try to put some jiffy covers on the first floor because we're going to have to hose it down pretty good.
4: 15, Norfolk.
2: Steve, you're saying we need some salvage on the first and second floor?
5: Yeah, I copy. We're relocating the station farm.
1: Center 4, Mag 14 to 0016.
0: Rescue 1, the outside hose line. Shut your line down. You're hitting us with it in the attic.
2: Come in, AC.
1: Okay.
2: Are you able to free up engine 2 to come do salvage in the first and second floor?
6: Confusion. Engine 6 would be available if you need them.
2: That'll work. And if you'll send engine 6 in with some jiffy covers and stuff, try to get some salvage before they start wetting everything down.
6: Got that.
0: Rescue 1, command.
2: Man, rescue 1, go ahead.
0: Yeah, our valves are starting to go. We'll need a release in the attic.
2: Alright, copies. Engine 1 up there with you?
0: Yes, it is.
2: And Engine 1, go ahead.
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1: 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I'm sending Engine 6 up there. 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

0: 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It's going to be for a tree that is running power line. 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
0: 74.
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1: That's affirmative. 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
0: Alright, would you say you have fire control in the overhead?
3: Yes.
0: Copy that. Command and Norfolk, fire control.
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2: A rescue 1, command, air ops set up at 28th and Leo.
0: Receive that. 28th and Leo. Command and Medic 11, did anybody ever answer on the Delta exposure?
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5: 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Thank you for reassignment.
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0: 28th Street Command in Norfolk. We're going to need a cross. It'll be 2 adults and 2 children, please. 2 adults, 2 children.
1: 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What's a good number for them to contact somebody here at?
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1: Also, we got additional information for your call. 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She previously had fractured her ribs in the fall, and they hadn't healed yet, and now she thinks they may be broken, and she's having difficulty breathing. Do you need a medic attached to this?
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1: 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Breathing problems, Colley Avenue and West Bramlington Avenue. Breathing problems, Colley Avenue and West Bramlington Avenue.
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1: 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Breathing problems, Colley Avenue, West Bramlington Avenue, Medic 2, respond on TAC 2 with 0034.
2: I copy, and it's beginning to clear up, or is it staying the same?
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11: 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I got Rescue 1 going in a few minutes to, do some atmospheric monitoring. 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Command Ladder 1, are you able to do some salvage?
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11: Alright, copy. Hey, I think the homeowners are across the street. 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
11: I copy. If you guys will report to rehab, please. 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
0: Medic 4 is on scene. 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
14: Stretcher.
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1: Gunshot victim. Downtown Dog Park, 416 Granby Street, Battalion 2 injured, 15 medic 1 respond on TAC 2. Gunshot victim, downtown Dog Park, 416 Granby Street, Battalion 2 injured, 15 medic 1 respond on TAC 2 at 0047. Station 15, you can disregard that tone now. Send another 15 to Lumbee.
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0: 74 Battalion 2, Battalion 2, Engine 15, Medic 1, you're responding for a gunshot victim downtown Dog Park, 416 Granby Street. It's going to be for a person who stated they were shot in the leg, is also bleeding from the face. It's going to be in the parking lot. Unsure if they were shot or if they were just assaulted to the face. Time is 0049. 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We'll advise on scene secure. 15,
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0: Yes, sir. I'm sorry to get you up tonight, but we have a dumpster fire over here in Oakmont off Johnson. I don't need your response. I just wanted to make you aware of it. It looks like somebody put some used fireworks in the dumpster, and just in case you got a run of a couple of them, just wanted to make you aware.
1: All right, sounds good. Appreciate it. Thank you.

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0: Safety 1 is currently on the residential fire call on 28th Street, sir.
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0: There's trash in a dumpster that's set on fire by used fireworks. It's been extinguished. No further hazard. We're going back to one.
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3: Engine 10, you responded for a fall, public assist, 5385 Greymore Court, 784A. Up between C and C, fell on the floor, needs help getting up, time is 0055.
2: Completely clear up here, sir. No heat signatures on the 6.
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2: Correct, sir.
1: Alright, copy. Do you feel like we need to wet it down one more time? If you do, I'll leave the hydrant connected. If not, I might have them break the 5-inch down. 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
2: We were wetting it down while we were up there, sir. I think we're good.
1: Alright, copy. I'm going to have them start cleaning up the 5-inch.
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3: 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Injuries on the Interstate 264 westbound Waterside Drive, exit 9. 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
3: 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Injuries on the Airstate 264 westbound, Waterside Drive, exit 9. 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

Motion's on the end. It's going to be in lanes 1, 2, 3. Lanes 1 and 2, VDOT's already set up, state police here, we'll be checking for injuries.

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0: 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We're at Granby and Freemason with a bunch of patrol cars, but don't see anyone flagging us down or getting us a better location at this point in time.
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4: 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The scene was not secure, so we're en route to Norfolk General.
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0: 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Motor vehicle accident involving a hazard, Campus Dillon Bridge northbound, motor vehicle hazard involving a hazard, Campus Dillon Bridge northbound.

0: One vehicle accident involving a hazard. Campus Little Bridge northbound. Engine 8 respond on TAC 5. One vehicle accident involving a hazard. Campus Little Bridge northbound. Engine 8 respond on TAC 5 at 107.
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2: Engine 11, you're responding for a service call at 1530 Spruce Street, Apartment B. It's going to be for a 46-year-old female that says she feels weak and sick due to not having access to medication due to being locked up. Say she doesn't need EMS, she just needs assistance getting in her home to get the medication. Time is 1:09. Ladder 8, you're responding for a motor vehicle accident involving a hazard. Campus Little Bridge northbound, one of the vehicles is smoking. Both lanes are blocked off via black Nissan or white sedan. PD's got a call. Time is 1:09. Engine 8, you were cleared by ladder 8.
3: Battalion 1 in the clear.
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1: I copy that. We're not going to be able to adjust that. I appreciate it, though. I'll do it when we deliver. Ladder 8, Delta 6.
2: Operator 1.
0: No problem. Can I come back?
1: Okay. Vehicle accident blocking lanes 1 and 2 of the northbound Utah Bridge.

0: 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No emergency. No need for fire. Going backpack, want to clear.
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Shut down the red line, please. 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
0: 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We're going back to one.
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Paul, 601 May Avenue, Medic 1 and Rescue 1, respond to Act 2. 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

Medic 1, Rescue 1, you're responding for a fall, 601 May Avenue, apartment 210. It's going to be for a 62-year-old female. Her recliner flipped over. She is underneath the recliner upside down, and the caller is holding the recliner up so that the blood doesn't rush to her hip. Time is 229.

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Assault, Rugby Street, Ludlow Street, Medic 2, Engine 2, respond on TAC 2. Assault, Rugby Street, Ludlow Street, Medic 2, Engine 2, respond on TAC 2 at 405. Second person, East Ocean View Avenue and 2nd Bay Street.

suspect person, East Ocean View Avenue and 2nd Bay Street, medic 15, injured 15, respond on tag 2. Suspect person, East Ocean View Avenue and 2nd Bay Street, medic 15, injured 15, respond on tag 2 at 405.

Chesapeake, our problem is 8403 Chesapeake Boulevard, Medi 14, Engine 14, respond on TAC 2. Chesapeake, our problem is 8403 Chesapeake Boulevard, Medi 14, Engine 14, respond on TAC 3. Correction, TAC 2, and 4.

Medic 14, engine 14, responding for a chest pain and heart problem. 8403 Chesapeake Boulevard for a male in his 60s. He's having chest pains and has a history of heart attack. Time is 410.

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Also go attack 2. Send 415 at 412.

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1: 92 wrapped.
2: Yeah, I'm reading the comments that they terminated the line and didn't answer a call back, and it says something about being outside of 7-Eleven.

0: He's seen it before. He originally called about a bladder infection and said he was outside 7-Eleven. They terminated the line. When he attempted back, he was rambling and didn't say anything else specific before disconnecting a second time. So, yeah, that was the most they got out of it. I believe the address was obtained by Annie Lee. Send a 4 medic 2 a copy of 414. Send a 4 medic 4 also a copy of 414.
1: Medic 2, nothing.
0: Medic 2, go ahead.
1: Are you able to get a more accurate location? There's no one at the intersection of Ludlow and Rugby.
0: I'll send him an attempt to call back.
2: Engine 2 responding.

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0: 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Offer California Rehab Center, 901 East Prince Sam Road, room 225 Charlie. It's going to be for a... It's going to be for a male, female, 86 years of age, who is breathing, is not alert, is not breathing normally, but does have a pulse. Time, CPR is not in progress. Time is 4:17.
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0: Motor vehicle accident involving a hazard, Tidewater Drive and Alsace Avenue. Motor vehicle accident involving a hazard, Tidewater Drive and Alsace Avenue.
1: We just cleared up everyone anyway. We'll take that call.
2: Have that. Thank you. Medic 15, Norfolk.
0: Motor vehicle accident involving a hazard, Tidewater Drive and Alsace Avenue. Engine 11, respond on TAC 5. Motor vehicle accident involving hazard, Tidewater Drive and Alsace Avenue. Engine 11, respond on TAC 5 at 418. Medic 15, go ahead.
2: Yes, sir. We've canvassed the area with Engine 15. 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
0: 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Motor vehicle accident involving hazard, Tidewater Drive and Columbia Avenue. Motor vehicle accident involving a hazard, Tidewater Drive and Columbia Avenue. Motor vehicle accident involving a hazard, Tidewater Drive and Columbia Avenue. Engine 2, respond on TAC 5. Motor vehicle accident involving a hazard, Tidewater Drive and Columbia Avenue. Engine 2, respond on TAC 5 at 419. 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

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Medic 11, Engine 11, respond on TAC 2. Motor vehicle accident with injuries, top car driving Alsace Avenue. Medic 11, Engine 11, respond on TAC 2 at 423. Fire alarm, Town Point Garage, 110 West Main Street. Fire alarm, Town Point Garage, 110 West Main Street.

0: 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Fire alarm, Town Point Garage, 110 West Main Street, Ladder 1, Engine 6, respond on TAC 3 at 424. Norfolk to Engine 11 on TAC 5. 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
0: 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Medic 11 is going to be responding with you. 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

0: All right, just due to where we're at and what we got in our hands right now, we're just blocking Tidewater Drive northbound completely. We do see some headlights, we do see the car as an accident. There is a pole down to make our way up here.
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0: Hey, we were sent to the same call as you guys. We're back here behind you blocking. Do you need us to keep blocking for you?
1: Nah, we should be good to go. Y'all can clear. Thank you.
0: Alright, we'll head out of here. Thanks, dude.

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Town Point Garage, 110 West Main Street. It's going to be Zone 2 General Alarm. 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
1: Yes, yeah, this is Dominion had been notified that there's a pole down in front of 2404-2402 Tidewater Drive.
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0: 4, copy. It's actually not that pole. That's the pole next to it, but I'll give them a good reference point next to the one that's down.
2: Outer one's rough.

0: latter one. We're having an audible alarm in here. 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
1: 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There's water flow somewhere.
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2: 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They gave an estimated arrival of about approximately 10 minutes.
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1: The media call back gave another ETA. It's going to be longer. It's an ETA of approximately 40 minutes.
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1: Center 4, engine 4 at 451. 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Time is 4.

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unconscious 3403 Vulture. You're going for a female that's going in and out of consciousness. She's going to be in the driveway in a white GMC Arcadia. She did advise that she was in a violent domestic with her boyfriend. That is why PD has an EMS assist call in. Also, is your 14 medic 10? I'm not sure if you copied the notes, but it looks like the party may be intoxicated.

0: Engine 14, Norfolk TAC 2. My self-automatic counter, I'm going to go ahead and enter. 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And we're not waiting on PD any longer.
1: 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Anything's on scene.

0: 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PD doesn't need further assistance. Agent 1's going back, check clear.
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0: 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We're going to be clearing up here soon.
1: All right, receive. On that one. Engine 14, Norfolk, TAC 2. The patient's not going with us. She's going to be waiting on PD.
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Motor vehicle accident injuries on Interstate 64 westbound at Granby Street. Motor vehicle accident injuries on Interstate 64 westbound at Granby Street, exit 276A.

0: Motor vehicle accident engines on the Interstate 64 westbound Granby Street, exit 276A, engine 14, ladder 14, medic 9, respond on TAC 6. Motor vehicle accident engines on the Interstate 64 westbound at Granby Street, exit 276A, engine 14, ladder 14, medic 9, respond on TAC 6 at 527.
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0: 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We can pick up that call.
1: Copy that. I'll let him know I want.

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East Virginia Beach Boulevard. 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
1: Yeah, Medic 14, keep that call up for us. You let me know nothing clear.
2: Engine 14's arrived, 64 West, almost to Bay Avenue. We will have lanes 4 in the right shoulder investigating. We'll have a command.
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It's going to be for a 53-year-old suffers from high blood pressure and COPD and having chest pains. Time is 5:35.

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1: 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Center 4, Medic 4, you're responding for a hemorrhage, Kincaid Avenue and Early Street. It's going to be for a 29-year-old male that has a laceration to the butt. There'll be a black male wearing a white t-shirt and gray pants. Time is 544.

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0: Medic 38 and Medic Palmer. Is there anything additional that we need?
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0: Copy, we'll be pulling up over here early.
1: Oh, I'm on this already. 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
4: 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The individual desire section does not EMS. Or am I 5-1?
1: Copy.

0: Fire Marshal 14, that is correct. You were logged in as Fire Marshal 100, correct?
1: Yes, ma'am. Today I logged on as supervisor today, so thank you, ma'am.
0: No problem. Did you want me to keep Fire Marshal 100 logged on, or?
1: No, ma'am. You can clear it out. I'll be responding as Fire Marshal 14 today.
0: Sounds good.
1: Thank you, ma'am.
0: No problem.

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It is 7 medic 7 responding for chest pain, 3808 Killam Avenue, Unit 2. You were going for a 64-year-old female, chest pain, head pain, and pain in her left leg at 602.

Sick person, 7232 Chesapeake Boulevard, unit 3. Engine test clear. Copy. Medic 15, respond for a sick person. Chesapeake Boulevard, unit 3, medic 15, sick person, 7232 Chesapeake Boulevard, unit 3, on tack 2 at 604.

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1: Medic 15 responding for a sick person, 7232 Chesapeake Boulevard, unit number 3. You are going for a 38-year-old female, dizzy, low heart rate. They said it was 33. I have no further at 609.

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0: 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Secure 3047 Chesapeake Boulevard, unit 44.
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0: Medic now respond for traumatic injury, 6347 Chesley Boulevard, Unit 44. Medic 9, traumatic injury, 6347 Chesley Boulevard, Unit number 44, TAC 2 at 625. Copy, Medic 8, you're responding for traumatic injuries at Wilson's Barbershop, 714 Wilson Road. A male is restricting the breathing of a female. Female was dragged out of the vehicle and choked. PD does have a message. No unit has been dispatched yet. As soon as it's clear, I'll let you guys know.
1: Medic, copy. Thank you.

0: medication on the little block outside. Yeah.
1: Copy, sir.
0: And that's in another block of Eastern River, sir.
1: I copy.
2: Heading that route.

0: All right, medic, I am responding for traumatic injuries at 6347 Chesapeake Boulevard, unit number 44. You are going for a 66-year-old male patient. He believes he refractured his ribs after falling. 629. Norfolk Medicaid.
1: Medicaid, go ahead.
0: Be advised, two units have been assigned and they are en route. I do not have an ETA for you yet.
1: I copy that. Appreciate it.
0: Not a problem, sir.

0: 9014, respond for breathing problem, 1536.
1: 9014, route.
0: Breathing problems, 1436 Piccadilly Street, in a Bravo attack, 2632. Medic 14 responding for breathing problems, 1436 Piccadilly Street, in a Bravo. You are going for a 20-year-old female patient, sudden onset. Difficulty breathing. I have no further at 6-3.

0: And it's going to be 15 enter. I believe it's going to be Campusella and Elkin.
1: There's a copy, Campusella and Elkin.
0: Thank you, sir.
2: Medical 11 is transporting 1 in general.
0: 639.
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0: Battalion 1.

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Can you create two separate messages for the Carnival Cruise Terminal at One Waterside Drive? The first one's going to be ALS chest pains for Engine 1 and Medical.

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1: And the second one, if you would assign it 6 for a VLS fall patient at the same location.
0: Copy.
2: Medic 15 Norfolk.
0: Go ahead.
2: Yes, ma'am. Can you mark us at hospital, please?
0: Copy. General?
2: Negative, sincerely.
0: Copy.
3: Medicaid, I'll see.
0: Copy.

Angiopoietic 1, respond to the cruise terminal for chest pain. Angiopoietic 1, respond to the cruise terminal for chest pain. 642.

0: Yes, man, we're getting ready to clear here, not needed. But there are some low-hanging wires. There appear to be communications at 7 Wilson. I'm assuming that they're going to be Cox cabling, if you're able to let them know.
1: Copy, 714 Wilson, correct?
0: That's correct. Thank you.
2: 714 Rental League.

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1: All right, go ahead.

effective. Medic 4, respond is entirely for traumatic injuries. Medic 4, traumatic injuries is entirely 830 Kensville Road, respond on attack 2 at 627.

Our medic 4, you're going for a 33-year-old male patient. He is going to be in a Penske truck. He believes he broke his ankle. He is going to be in the parking lot near building 844, and he is unable to make it into the actual hospital without assistance at 657.

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1: 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Medic 7, sick person, 1133 Hannah Street, Unit Bravo, on tech 2 at 7 a.m. I copy Medic 4 at 7 a.m.

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2: Medic 7 responding for a sick person, 1133 Hannah Street, Unit Bravo. We're going for a 67-year-old male patient, pain in his hip due to arthritis at 702.
1: Excuse me, Medic 12. Medic 12 to Medic 7.
0: Medic 7, leaving the house.
1: Copy that. We'll take that call for you. Appreciate you guys.
0: Copy, hello, 911.
1: Thank you.
2: Medic 1 and Medic 6.
0: Medic 7, medic also.
1: Medic 6.
2: Medic 7, I copied. You're good to clear whenever. Medic 12 has already been assigned.
0: Copy. Medic 7, clear.
2: Norvik, Medic 12. Did you need the comments again, sir?
1: No, ma'am. We can, I see him. We're good. Thank you, though.
2: Yeah, no problem.

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1: North.
0: Good.
1: Yes, sir. Hospital, Marcus available, please. Will you return about 1?
0: 10-4.

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0: 98, you're responding to a 69-year-old male whose catheter bag is leaking. He's stating that his room is through the main door on the first floor to the left.
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Medic 11, you're responding to a 40-year-old male not feeling well, vomiting, bedbound, has an autoimmune disease.

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0: 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Engine 15, Medic 15, vehicle accident with injuries at Chesapeake Boulevard and East Bayview Boulevard. Respond on TAC 2 at 8 o'clock.
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0: 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There's a silver Acura into a tree. It's going to be on Chesapeake between East Little Creek and Bayview.

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2: Battalion 3, Ladder 14, Rescue 2, Stay 1, respond on the accident at Chesapeake Boulevard and Noble Street, overturned. 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
0: Receiving Chesapeake and Noble. 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

0: 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Medic 16, breathing problems, 2764 Murray Avenue. 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

0: 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I'm having MC issues. 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

Engine 16, assist medic 16 on breathing problems, 2764 Murray Avenue. Engine 16, assist medic 16 on breathing problems, 2764 Murray Avenue, on TAT 2 at 821. Falls 1701 Kingston Avenue, apartment 6.

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2: Ladder 13, Medic 15, respond on falls 1701 Kingston Avenue, apartment 6. Ladder 13, Medic 15, falls 1701 Kingston Avenue, apartment 6, respond on crack 2 at 822. Ladder 13, Medic 15, you're responding to 1701 Kingston Avenue, apartment 6 for a 73-year-old male that fell out of bed.

0: 213, the ladder 13. Engine 15 and off. You can clear ladder 13. We're right here. We'll get it for
1: you. I'm sorry, to that unit, I did not copy.
0: Engine 15 will pick up the call for ladder 13.
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0: 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Engine 16 and medic 16, how can we be of assistance?
1: Ladder 13 on scene. Ladder 13, the engine 15, what can we do?
2: Medic 16, engine 16, we're in the back of the nut.
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Medic 4, you're en route to McDonald's at 745 North Newtown Road for a male in his 30s, bleeding from his head from a fall and his arm.

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0: Yeah, pull onto Debris Avenue. 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

0: Medic 13, you're responding to a 58-year-old female who believes that she might have an obstruction in her abdomen. 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
0: Yes, ma'am. We're clearing the scene at 27th Street. 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

Engine 9, you're responding to 502 Birmingham Avenue, Apartment A. They said part of their ceiling collapsed sometime earlier this morning or middle of the night. They've already been to the hospital for an injury from a beam falling on them and would like you to come look at the damage.

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1: Copy engine 11, medic 11. 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

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Sincera Urgent Care. Room 1. Medic 9, respond on a sick person, 7435 Granby Street, Sincera Urgent Care, Room 1. 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
1: 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You're responding to a 35-year-old female with 4-day post-op showing signs of sepsis.

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HRB Tour Hampton. 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HRB Tour Hampton, respond on TAC 8 at 1052. Carbon monoxide alarm 507 West Little Creek Road.

Fighter 9, respond on a carbon monoxide alarm, 507 West Little Creek Road. Fighter 9, carbon monoxide alarm, 507 West Little Creek Road, respond on TAC 5 at 1053.

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1: Ladder 9 en route to 507 West Little Creek Road for a carbon monoxide alarm that's been going off for about 10 minutes.

0: Hi, copy. This call came in from Hampton. They also have units responding. They were advised that it was on their side of the tunnel, but also getting reports that it's on our side prior to the tunnel. It's a medical situation, and they don't have any further, no vehicle information, nothing.
1: Engine 13 to Medic 13 will stand by while Ladder 13 contacts the control tower for more information.

0: Letter 13 to all companies headed to the HRBT. According to HRBT, Hampton EMS is on scene and has made patient contact, and it sounds like we have been cleared from there.
1: That's 9 Transporter Joe.
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Engine 1, Ladder 1, respond on a fire alarm, 317 Monticello Avenue at the Norva. Engine 1, Ladder 1, fire alarm, 317 Monticello Avenue at the Norva, respond on TAC 3 at 1102.

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Medicate, you're en route to 1116 Midland Street for a male that's fallen. His legs are swollen, possibly sprained something. Engine 1, Ladder 1, you're responding to the Norva for a fire alarm. Zone 2 is all the alarm company has.

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0: 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Ladder 13, though.
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0: 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Three souls on board. The car score is low, though. 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

Into 15, Medic 15 responding to 2005 Parkview Avenue for a 53-year-old female with stomach pain. Also difficulty breathing due to COPD. 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

0: Fire 14, Medic 9, respond on a carbon monoxide alarm with a patient, 135 Lake Road, on TAC 2. Fire 14, Medic 9, carbon monoxide alarm with a patient, 135 Blake Road, respond on TAC 2 at 1131. Overdose 6667 East Virginia Beach Boulevard, 711.
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0: Engine 4, Medic 10, respond on an overdose, 6667 East Virginia Beach Boulevard at 711. Engine 4, Medic 10, respond on an overdose, 6667 East Virginia Beach Boulevard at 711, on TAC 2 at 1132.
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0: She's going to be outside waiting. She's shaking.
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0: 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For Medic 10, you're responding to 711 at 6667 East Virginia Beach Boulevard for an overdose. Your patient's going to be in front of the store. It's a male not responding.
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0: 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Fire alarm, 1036 Ivalu Street. Engine 14, ladder 4, respond on a fire alarm, 1036 Ivalu Street. Respond on TAC 3 at 1135.
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Injured 1, Medic 1, respond on a seizure at 707 Granby Street. Injured 1, Medic 1, respond on a seizure at 707 Granby Street. 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

0: 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I don't have any further information for you.
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2: Medic 1 copies. Medic 1's in the area. Cam is seen.
0: Copy it. It does not say I'm going to try to find out for you if it's inside the Seashore Church or not. Might be.

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0: 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Please be advised that the light on Thole and Granby is not working. It's not changing green. So we definitely have a fault on it.
1: Which direction is it stuck, or all four?
0: It's stuck on red on the Thole Street side.
1: Copy. Thank you.
2: And the floor's clear.
1: 11:49.

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1: Yes, ma'am. The correct address is going to be 813 Granby Street, if you could update that.
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0: 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Engine 1 in medical. We transport one patient to go with the general.
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0: 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Engine 14, brush fire, 5224 Kennebec Avenue. Respond on TAC 5 at 1234.

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0: 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Medic 15, sick person, 1521 East Oceanview Avenue, apartment 201. 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Heat exposure 2151 Modby Davis Drive.
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0: 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Medic 1, heat exposure, 2151 Modby Davis Drive. Respond on track 2, 1240. 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
1: 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Medic 15, you're en route to 1521 East Ocean View Avenue, apartment 201 for a 71-year-old male. He's having difficulty with his catheter. He's going to be standing outside.

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0: Engine 10, Medic 10. Unknown problem, Round Bay Road, Virginia Beach Boulevard. Engine 10, Medic 10. Unknown problem, Round Bay Road, East Virginia Beach Boulevard. Respond on TAC 2, 1257.
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0: 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Brown Bay and East Virginia Beach Boulevard.
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0: 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You're responding to a male in his 60s, passed out in front of the pavilion. He's going to be wearing a white shirt, brown hat, and he's waking up.

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Traumatic injury, 918 Lawson Street, apartment A. Medigate, respond on a traumatic injury, 918 Watson Street, apartment A. Medigate, traumatic injury, 918 Watson Street, apartment A, on TAC 2 at 1313.

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1: 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He's outside at the location. PD has the event and en route. I'll let you know when it's safe to enter.
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0: 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Medic 10, breathing problem, 5920 Poplar Hall Drive at Bobbitt Midrise, contact 2 at 1318.
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0: Battalion 1, Engine 6, Ladder 1, Medic 6, respond on a cardiac arrest, 1210 Colonial Avenue, John Knox Towers, Apartment 703. Battalion 1, Engine 6, Ladder 1, Medic 6, cardiac arrest, 1210 Colonial Avenue, John Knox Towers, Apartment 703, 1324 on TAC 2. Go ahead.
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1: Engine 4, Systematic 10, Bobbitt Midrise, 5920 Poplar Hall Drive. Engine 4, Systematic 10 on breathing problems. 5920 Poplar Hall Drive at Bobbitt Midrise, on TAC 2 at 1326. Units responding to John Knox Towers, apartment 03. Complaints calling due to his brother passing away. He was ill with cancer.

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1: 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Engine 4, go ahead.
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3: 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Small vegetation fire behind the church. All hot spots extinguished. No further hazards. Come back, attack one to clear.
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She's 74 years old.

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0: 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Has a history of diabetes. He did hit his head when he fell. He is breathing normally and responsive now.
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0: 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There's a male wearing a white shirt laying across the street.
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0: Copy. We don't have any further information on this male laying in the street. It was called in by somebody passing by.
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Engine 12, medic 12, unconscious 728, West Little Creek Road, apartment 104. 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
1: 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We're returning to TAC 1.
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Engine 13, Medic 13, seizure 254 West Bay Avenue, respond on tax 2 at 1440.

Thank you, 13 Medic 13, going to 254 Way Avenue. Someone's having a seizure. They're going to be in the complex, and they're going to have their hazard lights flashing. The complainant is calling for his girlfriend. She's never had a seizure before. Medic 13, you're looking for a black Chevy Malibu.

0: Norfolk Engine 13, I'm sorry. Did you ask me to do something?
1: No, ma'am. I'm sorry. I was talking to Medic 13. 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
0: I copy. You're with them?

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0: 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Engine 15, Medic 14, falls 1017, Hillside Avenue, Apartment D. Respond on tech note 1503. Falls 840 Church Street.
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1: Medic 14, Engine 15, you're responding to 1017 Hillside Avenue, Apartment D, for a 60-year-old female that fell off the bed, broke her femur. Engine 1, Medic 1, you're responding to Laundry and Dry at 840 Church Street for a person that has fallen out of the chair, no longer responding, still breathing. Engine 1, possibly from heat exhaustion.

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2: 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Are you in the northbound or southbound lanes? 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

0: Copy, Medic 6, en route to 1 Memorial Place, Carcer Museum. For a female in her electric wheelchair, she fell down 4 steps. She's hurt her neck, back, and arm. Medic 6, they're asking you to go to the side where the Memorial Place and Gray Street meet, and they're going to be at a ramp.
1: Could you do the right?
0: 1528.

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Medic 9, you're responding to a... The 42-year-old male who had a seizure, he's been having some stomach issues all day, has vomited blood. Correction, is a female, not a male.

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Engine 16 responding to 2525 East Little Creek Road, apartment 53 for a medical lifeline alarm. 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

Engine 11, Medic 11, en route to 2206 Pershing Avenue for an 85-year-old female that fell. She's now slurring her words and having abdominal pain.

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0: 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Medic 15, breathing problems, 521 East Little Creek Road at Watergate, on TAC 2 at 1622.

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0: 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She's 23 years old and pregnant.

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Medic 7, heat exposure 3809 Killam Avenue. Response at 2 at 1638.

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Engine 14, Medic 14, unknown problem, Hampshire Avenue and Humboldt Street, respond on TAC 2 at 6.

Ladder 14, medic 14, you're responding to a female laying on the sidewalk, shallow breathing, not responding. 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

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Breathing problems, 1301 Hampton Boulevard. 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
1: Ready to respond on Brady Hamlin, 31 Hampton Boulevard, Baldwin Commons, apartment 107. Medic 6, breathing problems, 1301 Hampton Boulevard, Baldwin Commons, apartment 107. Contact 2 at 1700. 1700.

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1: Can you try and make contact with the alarm company, see if they can give us a room number? Their panel shows an alarm, but it's not giving us a readout on location.
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1: 107.
0: Yes, do you have a callback number? I'm at 107, but nobody's answering the door.
1: Soon before I give them a callback.

0: 12 new engine 9 on tank 2. Per the alarm company, there is a room number. They're saying that the panel in the lobby will display the room number.
1: I received. It is not displaying a room number, so I'll work on it from my end. Thank you.

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1: Yes, that's where we're at, 1301, apartment 107.
0: Copy. Have you made contact?
1: Negative.
0: Okay, the person on the phone that was speaking with her said that they think that she collapsed.

0: 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Engine 6, a systematic 6, 1301 Hampton Boulevard, apartment 107 on TAC 2, 1714.
1: Medic 6, Norfolk.
0: Go ahead.
1: Do you know if that person who was on the phone with her have a key?
0: The person on the phone is an after-hours nursing company.
1: Copy.

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1: We're unable to locate a room number. We have no other point of contact. So we did reset the alarm. It shows no trip. Everything's in normal operation. So we are clear going back to 1.
0: Copy.
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1: Medic 6.
0: Yes, do you know if the person was actually talking to the patient we're here to see, or is she just concerned about her well-being?
1: It was the after-hours nurse actually speaking to her, and the nurse thinks that she fell unconscious while on the phone with her.
0: Copy.
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Medic 13 responds on a seizure, 1147 Modoc Avenue, Apartment B, Bravo. Medic 13, seizure, 1147 Modoc Avenue, Apartment B, Bravo. 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
1: All right. Medic 13, copy. We're responding non-emergent until PD seems safe.
0: Engine 10, Medic 10, respond on chain 5520 Raby Road, 711. Engine 10, Medic 10, Jeff Payne 5520 Raby Road, 711, on TAC 2 at 1730. Copy, I'll let you know. It's been an ongoing thing all day.
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Meditan, you'll be responding with engine 10 to 5520 Raby Road at 7-Eleven for a male in his 60s having chest pain. He's going to be in front of the store.

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1: Well, as soon as the call dropped from the person she was on the phone with, she called us immediately.
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0: 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Engine 7, ladder 7, fire alarm, 429 36th Street. Respond on TAC 3 at 1736.
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0: Ladder 7.
3: 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Can you confirm a receiving cancellation?
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0: There's

0: Alpha 2, Medic 13, PD8 has now been dispatched and coming from a distance. I'll keep you posted.
1: All right, 10-4. Thank you.
0: You're welcome.

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1: Go ahead.
0: We have one patient, BLS, ambulatory, I'm walking to the medic now. Then we're going to get on the road. No one else is hurt.
1: What was that last part?
0: There's no more patients, just the one patient we have.
1: All right, let's get them loaded as fast as possible so we can clear up this, these lanes for traffic.

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1: 1700.
0: Copy. Thank you.
1: You're welcome.

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Medic 12, breathing problems, 531 Maycox Avenue, respond on TAC 2 at 1750. Breathing problems, Huntersville Mid-Rise, 825 Gough Street, apartment 331.

0: 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Medic 2, respond on breathing problems, 825 Gough Street, Huntersville Mid-Rise, apartment 331. Respond on TAC 2 at 1751.
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0: 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She is using inhaler. It's not helping. She's got asthma. 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You can enter per PD.
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1: Go ahead.
0: I knew you had a preemption for PD. We did have an officer stop several minutes ago. However, he had to continue on to a different call. Do we still have a message in for PD?

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0: Engine 4, Medic 10, respond on a sick person, 6414 East Virginia Beach Boulevard, Leslie Swimming Pool. Engine 4, Medic 10, sick person, 6414 East Virginia Beach Boulevard, Leslie Swimming Pool. 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

0: Medic 13, Norfolk.
1: You're always a super
2: dad. Yeah. Unicon, go ahead.
0: Medic 13 in Norfolk. Yeah, just to be advised, just advise you, we're clear and available. Patient refusal. Patient's going to be left with NPD unit 244. They're still on scene.
2: I got you. Thank you.

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Engine 9, respond on unauthorized fire, 7848 Dallas Street, on TAC 5. Engine 9, unauthorized fire, 7848 Dallas Street, on TAC 5, at 1821.

Go ahead. Do we have an update on police? Let me ask the dispatcher. I don't show anybody en route yet. Appreciate it.

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0: There are no police units in the clear at this time, so they have to continue letting it pend. His event turned into a person with a weapon, so that's what's delayed him.
1: Appreciate that, I understand. Thank you very much for the information.
0: Copy.

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0: We located the source. There's no hazard or reason for caution at the location. The occupants are doing everything correctly. So we are clear. Going back to 1.
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0: 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Medic 9, sick person, 504 East Little Creek Road, Apartment 3. 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

0: Heat exposure time now. Medic 10, respond on heat exposure, 1010 Maple Avenue. Medic 10, heat exposure, 1010 Maple Avenue, on TAC 2 at 1857.
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Medi-10, there's going to be a camper on the side of the building at 1010 Maypole Avenue. The male in his 60s is inside that camper. He passed out due to the heat after using some inhalers.

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Engine 4, Medic 4, you responded to 923 Glen Rock Road. It's a male standing outside saying he's having chest pain. He's wearing a black hat, blue hospital top, and bottoms. He's in his 40s to 50s. Fire alarm 100 East Main Street, Hilton, the Main.

0: 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Engine 1, Ladder 1, respond on fire, 100 East Main Street, Hilton, respond on TAC 3 at 1904.
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Engine 1, the latter one, you're responding for a fire alarm at the Hilton Norfolk Main, 100 East Main Street. Indication is level 2 lobby near stair C. Time is 1906.

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0: 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Can you head to level 4 elevator for me?
1: Alright, what floor did you say?
0: Level 4.
1: Level 4 elevator.

Engine 12, respond on false public assist, 7700 Armfield Avenue, Tucker House Apartments, apartment 121. 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
1: Manager 12, you responded to Ball Public Assist, 7700 Armfield Avenue, Knockhouse Apartments, apartment 121. It's going to be for a 62-year-old female that fell and needs help getting up. Time is 1913.
0: Engine 10, Medic 11, respond, chest pain, 2133 Keller Avenue. 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
2: 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Andrew, ladder one, you can clear.
0: 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Mag 14, over in Texas.
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0: Yes, sir. Do you have PD en route to this message?
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1: Thanks. And I need a line set up and 12 lead set up in the medic.
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0: 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Going to be accident elevation. 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Go back to 1 clear.
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0: It's 12 on her deck, too.
1: Hey, 12.
0: 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No injuries going back to TAC 1.
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0: PD saying disregard medics.
1: 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Thank you.
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0: 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Parts of your apartment, 701 Easy Street, Medic 14 responding on TAC 2. Breathing problems. Parts of your apartment, 701 Easy Street, C301. 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
0: 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Engine 6, Medic 6, traumatic injury, 1 Colley Avenue, Harbor's Edge, apartment 208. Respond on 2 and 19 West.

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Rank 6, Ranger 6, you're responding for a traumatic injury, neurological, Harbor's Edge, One Collie Avenue, apartment 208. It's going to be for a 87-year-old.

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1: Battalion 3, Engine 13, Medic 13, Safety 1, respond on a stabbing, 700 of East Avenue. Battalion 13, Medic 13, 10, respond on a stabbing, 700 block of East Oceanview Avenue. Respond on TAC 2 at 1937.
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0: Battalion 313, Medic 13, Safety 1, you're responding for a stabbing 700 block East Ocean View Avenue. This is going to be for a female in her 20s to 30s that left the location of a stab in the chest with a black male, unknown description. PD has a call. We'll advise we're seeing secure, times 1939. Not from Battalion 3.
1: Battalion 3.

0: I just want to inform you, we also got a motor vehicle accident with injuries at the same location. Seems like they're both possibly related, possibly involving the female who was stabbed in the chest, running over a male with a vehicle.
1: Battalion 3 copies. Battalion 3 Norfolk, go ahead and add another engine to medic to it.
0: Center 4.
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0: Vehicle accident with injury, 700 block of East Ocean View Avenue.
1: Engine 6, pneumatic 6.
0: Ladder 13, medic 15, responds on a vehicle accident with injuries. 700 East Ocean View Avenue. Ladder 13, medic 15, responds on a vehicle accident with injuries. 700 block of East Ocean View Avenue. On TAC 2, 1941.
2: All units responding for the stabbing at 700 block of East Ocean View Avenue per PD scene secure.
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0: 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Engine 1, Medic 1, vehicle accident with injuries, 225 West Olney Road. 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

0: Engine 13, all units responding, 700 block of East Ocean View. We have the suspect in custody, unable to locate the victim as of yet. Still working to find out what's going on with this accident.
1: Ladder 13, June 13, we're en route. Would you like us to continue in?
0: Yes, sir. Continue in for now. You were at it because there's possibly two scenes here. We're just figuring that out for now.
1: Copy that, sir.
2: Hey, one route.

0: 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It's going to be a Lime scooter fall. 23-year-old female wearing a blue tank top, black jeans. She'll be right inside the lobby. Scraped a lot of skin off her feet and is bleeding heavily. Time is 1944.
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2: Do you have a callback for that auto pedestrian?
0: I don't have a name, but I do have a number. I'll attempt to call him back.
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3: We didn't see any accident, sir.
0: Copy that.
4: Battalion 3's arrived. Also didn't view any accidents on the way in.
0: Received. Battalion 3, just to give you an update, we are treating the suspect here as a patient. Still unable to locate a victim or an accident.
4: Angel 1, just stand by for a second. Battalion 3, copy. The patient here, they mentioned the description we've got in the comments.
0: This is the male who supposedly stabbed the female. I'm not sure if that's the description you're talking about.
4: Copy. That is not the description we had for the victim. Medic 12 responding.
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1: Center 4 Battalion 3, per Engine 13, I called back the complainant. It was a juvenile. However, he did say that the female left the location after saying she was stabbed, and she was last seen headed towards the 7-Eleven.
0: Battalion 15, standby.
2: Ladder 13, command, we'll go over to 7-Eleven, take a look.
0: Command received.
1: Also, she was in a gray vehicle, possibly a Charger.

0: 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They're going to head east on Ocean View Avenue, see if they can find anything.
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0: Ladder 13 to command. I'm in the 7-Eleven. 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
1: 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They're waiting to see if somebody walks into one of the hospitals.
0: Thank God.

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0: Yes, sir. We made it down past Cape. You haven't found no evidence of anything. We're headed back westbound to see if we see anything else.
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0: 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Unknown problem, Spring Meadow Boulevard and Pallister Road. 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

0: 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You're responding for a
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0: Person was sitting near an intersection, slumped over, wearing dark and dirty clothing, possibly a black male, unknown on breathing status. PV's got a call. Time is 20:02.
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